Let's get the party started. See you at the bar, you was hardly talking. That's when I knew that your heart was scarring. Friends to lovers need a part to star in. Like, wait, babe, let

0: 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The beat, the joy, the music.
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3: 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If you had one shot, one opportunity to seize everything you ever wanted in one moment, would you capture it?

Shake it to the max. Please just rewind. Let me shake it to the max.

Let's get the party started. See you at the bar, you was hardly talking. That's when I knew that your heart was scarring. Friends to lovers need a part to star in. Like, wait, babe, let